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0: Quarter mil for the Maybach truck.
1: Double R with the factory rims. I got the 90 to US, the version of the bribes, I'm really the threat.
0: It's got to the point that I don't even care. I got jewels in a safe that I don't even wear.
1: Bro, do it for some shoes and some clothes, you'll see what it'll do for a necklace. 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They hit him up on his birthday, did him the worst, so

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homies getting rich, rich. 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I see we about to step on

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I'm chilling with my man Festo, my man A Plus, and my man Oat. 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
4: 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Welcome to the 6 o'clock on this Friday. Day. Love Me Not is on the way. But first, though, Dave and Tim's coming through with the rain dance. Let's go!
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That's when I knew that your heart was scarring. 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
0: That's right, get your lazy asses up and out the bed, man. It is that time of the morning to make it make sense. It's Friday, Tony Q.
6: Yep.
0: What's up with you, man?
6: I'm good.
0: Are you feeling like a Friday?
6: Yeah, actually.
0: Yeah.
6: Definitely feeling like Friday energy.
0: Friday energy's in the building
6: Friday
0: for real.
6: Energy.
0: It's Friday then. It's Saturday, Sunday.
6: What?
0: Man, some Olivia Dean is coming through with The Man I Need. But first, though, the beautiful Alicia Keys is on it with On. No one. I was about to say On One. When is No One? Wild, super wild. Hey, man, this is how we gonna start the Friday. Wild and crazy. Let's go. Good morning.
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That is right. It's Galaxy in the Morning time. Olivia Dean came through there for you. But man, I actually do love that song. I like the way

0: taking you back to that 1997 though. Next, with Too Close, one of my near and dear R&B songs. Yeah, it's an R&B vibe right now. Let's go. Good morning.
1: Damn, come on. You know I.
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0: That's right, Tony. Load it up. Man, oh man, what we got coming up right now? Get to it, boys. Talking about Mind Playing Tricks on Me. But we also got Bugger. That's coming. It's loaded. It's loaded. It's loaded.
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0: Richie Styles and Tony Q in the morning time. 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Vibes on vibes on vibes, baby. Let's get to it, Tony. Where you at? Where you at, Tony? Where you at, Tony?
1: Right here.
0: I'm right here, dog.
2: National days are a wonderful way to celebrate and reflect on the unique identity and history. What are we celebrating today? These are the Galaxy Morning Marathon National Days.
0: That's right. These are the Galaxy Morning National Days. Indeedy, man. Of course, today is the second day of October this year, 2026. Now, Tony, of course, you know, like I said, it's the second day of the month, brand new opportunities. You got any wishes for this month, Tony?
1: Not really.
0: Well, I'll tell you what. Before you unveil your wishes, I'm going to tell you some national days that's walking around. Sound like a deal?
1: Go ahead.
0: Let's go. Well, first and foremost, it is International Day of Nonviolence. So, Tony Q, today would be the day for you to become a nonviolent person, okay?
1: I'm never violent.
0: You're salty, though.
1: Am I, though?
0: A can of peanuts.
1: Nah.
0: It is also National Body Language Day. So, yes, man, let your body language do the talking, okay? It is also National Name Your Car Day. Now, Tony, do you have a name for your car?
1: Snow.
0: Snow. Your car's name is Snow?
1: Yes.
0: Okay. It's a dope name.
1: Thank you. Do you have a name for yours?
0: Rose.
1: Oh, Rose. That makes sense.
0: It's a beautiful Rose. Yes.
1: Definitely makes sense.
0: May I ask why it makes sense to you?
1: Isn't it red? Your car's red.
0: Is it now?
1: Well, yeah.
0: Okay, I'll give you that much. It is also National Fried Scallops Day. Yum. Are you a fan of scallops, Tony?
1: Yes.
0: Now, hey man, if you know about scallops, then you understand when I said yum. Because those are some good-looking scallops right there. All right, let me see. Kids Music Day is going down today. So if you got the kids, put on some music for them. And yeah, man, let them vibe later on in the day. All right, let me see. We got some Tiger coming through featuring Doja Cat. Talking about Freaky Day. Gims in here with the spider. And Arastar with the tornado. Let's go get it. Galaxy in the Morning Time. Richie Styles, Tony Q.
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Let's go wild. It's Galaxy in the Morning Time. Richie Styles in the building. Tony Q in the building. What up? Man, if you're just waking up, good morning. If you're just getting to your J-O-B, then hey, you just managed to get there on time. Because we are approaching that 7 o'clock hour, so let's get into that 7 o'clock energy, okay? I'm going to see you in the 7 o'clock hour. Yeah? Keep it locked. Keep it loaded. Let's go.

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1: Serious? 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Get up now, because here is another hour fully loaded with stars and bangers. Richie and Tony waking you up in the Galaxy Morning Marathon.
0: Top of the morning, top of the morning, top of the morning. If you're just waking up, if you're just checking in, hello, good morning to his couple down after the 7 o'clock, of course. Bees and Honey coming through with featuring Omah Lay with We Get High. But first, though, En Vogue with My Love. My Lovin'.
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2: It is the 2nd of October, and your bones are surprisingly strong for your weight and are constantly being broken down and rebuilt. So that's basically what's happening on the inside of your body. Another fact this morning is your brain itself doesn't have pain receptors, so which is why brain tissue can be operated on without the brain itself feeling pain. And last but not least, you can have a different dominant hand for different tasks. So someone might write right-handed, but throw a ball left-handed. So, you know, it switches up. Some people have
0: ambidextrous.
2: Ambidextrous. OMG.
0: That's what I said.
2: No, that's not what you said.
0: Oh, my God.
2: That's not what you said.
0: Run the tape back, Tony.
2: And Will. Anyway,
0: run it back, Tony. Ambidextrous.
2: Okay. And that is your wacky facts for
0: Wild
2: this morning.
0: She didn't even know the goddamn word.
2: I knew the word. You said it wrong.
0: This guy. Hey man, let's get some music come through right now. We got some Zurb on the way with In Love today. Wizkid is in here too with Essence. Mary J. Blige is in the building though with Be Without You. That's the question. It's Galaxy the Morning. Let's get it. Well, yeah.

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0: 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More hits, more bangers coming your way. I'm talking about some French Montana with Famous. Drake is coming through with that shebang, and we definitely loading him up.
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Ice in the VVs, now she down to get treachy. 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
2: So DJ Khaled is sending out a little message to Aubrey. Okay, so DJ Khaled may just send a message out to Mike, to Richie's guy Drake, without actually saying Drake's name. So this is where it kind of gets interesting. Now, we already know the relationship between these two have been a little icy lately. Khaled and Drake used to be one of those combinations where you already knew a Drake feature was probably somewhere on the album, and Khaled was even expected to have two Drake features on the album. He's been working on the past couple of years, but then came the Drake and Kendrick Lamar beef, and apparently some things Khaled said during all of that didn't sit too well with Aubrey, and Aubrey decided eventually he made a little comment suggesting he wasn't going to be appearing on Khaled's next album. And Khaled never really came out and said, yeah, Drake and I have problems. Nope. He just kept telling everybody the album was coming eventually. Now, in fact, it's been about 2 years and the album still hasn't dropped, but Khaled has said he's delaying it because he wants everything to be perfect. And hip-hop fans are basically like, okay, Khaled, we hear you. Mm-hmm. But now this happened, and by this, so Khaled was spotted, or fans were spotted Khaled and asked him on camera to name his top five rappers. And if you know, you might already be expecting Drake to be somewhere near the top of that list, right? But no, he did not. Khaled said his top five rappers, gun to the head, go. He said Jay-Z, Notorious B.I.G., Tupac, Nas, Rick Ross, Kendrick Lamar. And yes, I counted. That's six, actually. He mentioned six of them. Somebody clearly said top five, and he's like, top six, we the best. But the biggest story is he ain't say Drake. Because at one point, Drake was basically automatic when Khaled was talking about his favorite rappers. We all know he was talking about Drake. And listen, Khaled didn't say Drake is trash. He just said he ain't in his top six, apparently. But he didn't throw a direct shot. He just didn't even mention Drake at all. But sometimes it's what you leave out of the message is what people pick up the most, right? But yeah, this is the sleaze for today. Top five-ish? More like top six? No Drake? Drake? No Drake. That's your sleaze for today.
1: They are already up. So now it's your turn to get out. Here are Richie and Tony in the Galaxy Morning Marathon.

0: Hey, are already up.
1: Every day when I wake up.
0: So now it's your turn to get out. Here are Richie and Tony in the Galaxy Morning Marathon.
2: Axel.
3: Yeah.
2: Axel.
3: I'm gonna get to him like that. It's Fabi. You know the vibes. Fucking. Fistos.
4: Be me and Smack.
3: Guap.
4: Cali, man.
3: El Guapo.
4: Yeah.
3: Cute.
4: In this spot.
3: Okay. Perk head.
4: What about?
3: Bobby. Big GK shit. Bow.
4: It's Bobby.
3: Bow.
4: Bow.
3: Huh. Love. Yeah. Big drip.
4: Big drip.
3: I fell in love with a lip bitch.

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1: winning. Looking for him, spinning.
0: Spinning.
1: Demons with me, sinning.
0: Sinning.
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0: Hey, Tony, it's your time. Let's guess them lyrics.
1: Hey, you.
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1: Stop with what you're doing. Take that toothbrush out of your mouth. Tell everyone to shut up for a little while.
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5: 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And the lyric in question that is from a song, I need you to guess the song. But, so the song is, or the lyric is, "But at least we'll both be beautiful and stay young, or stay forever young." Get that? I'm gonna repeat it. But at least we'll both be beautiful and stay forever young.
0: Stay forever young.
5: That is your lyric.
0: That is your lyric, man. 085-029, 4x2. If you got the answer to that, lyrics, hit me up. Send a WhatsApp message. I am actually curious to see who will get this one. All right. In the meantime, though, while you're thinking about that, I got some Coco Body on the way. That's by Frenna, Odile, and Wizkid. But first, though, Stan the Man is coming through right now, all right? Eminem. Let's go.
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1: 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If you're just tuning in, check this out.
0: That's right, check this out, check this out. Good! Tony Q just came through with her lyrics. And Tony, what was the lyrics again?
2: The lyrics are, but at least we'll both be beautiful and stay forever young.
0: Now, after hearing those lyrics, Tony, what is your answer?
2: Well, I know the answer. The answer is, can't feel my face by the weekend.
0: Can't feel my face by the weekend, okay? So if you guessed it, then yes, you were correct. If you knew those lyrics, you probably started to sing it out right away. But all right, I'll tell you what, man, I got some Italia on the way for you with Noit Ech Fame. We also got some Brilla in here. And let's look out for that. The Weeknd there coming through with them lyrics. So look out for the lyrics right now from that song with Can't Feel My Face.
3: Let's go get it. They are already up. I wake up. Richie and Tony in the gallery.

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0: 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More hits and bangers coming your way. Some Busta Rhymes with Break Your Neck. Jonna Fraser's in there too with the Hana. Yes, sir, yes, sir. Keeping them loading.
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0: Every day, all day is Galaxy, man. Your number one station for hip hop and R&B. All day, all vibes, all energy, man. Hey, you know what? I wanted to get into something here, Tony, that you may or may not have known, man. Let's get into a little bit of R&B talk right now, okay, Tony? Ready for that? Let's do some R&B talks right now. I'm gonna play this slight interview. And then after that, we're going to jump right back in. Let's go.
1: My album's done.
2: He just comes up to you.
1: Just came up to me out of nowhere and goes, Sammy, I have this song. I sung the hook. I sound bad. I need you to come do it. Absolutely. We exchange information. I'm so lost because I'm actually like, I don't know what me and Soulja could create.
2: Right.
1: Because Soulja at this time really just had the dance songs. Mm-hmm. So I'm like, he ain't never really do nothing for the girls. So I kind of just brush it off and I don't go for 2 weeks. I didn't go immediately. I'm just like, back to grinding. He calls me, he's like, come to the studio. I was like, he's serious. All right, let me go. I go to the studio, I hear the demo. I don't know it's a smash, but I know it's catchy as hell. And I'm like, I could do that.
2: Get easy, in the booth, in your sleep.
1: Get in the booth.
2: Mm-hmm.
1: Baby, you know
2: 10 minutes,
1: I
2: miss
1: you. I
2: if
1: wanna
2: that.
1: Get with you.
2: Yeah.
1: In and out.
2: Yeah.
1: Still don't think nothing of it. I go down to Orlando for the holidays to see my mom for Thanksgiving. They leak it on purpose. This is why he's the king of the internet on YouTube. Because they were deciding whether they're going to put this one out or a song he had with Sean Kingston out.
2: Mm-hmm.
1: They put this one out, and Kylie Park called my phone and was like, where are you? I said, Orlando. He was like, I need you in Atlanta tomorrow. We're shooting a video. You just got the single. Man, I got to go. Got to go.
2: Yeah. I'm back.
1: I'm back. I got another look, at least. Yeah. You know what I'm saying?
2: Yeah.
1: I don't know what's got to happen,
2: but
1: I'm tired of eating these ramen noodles. I'm telling you, like, I'm really, like, don't got nothing. Like, I'm making $3,000 stretch. I knew I had a flight to catch and a stylist there to make me look like a star. Mm-hmm. I never was trying to look like what I was going through.
2: Yeah, yeah, of course.
1: And we do the video, and I'll be goddamn if we ain't top 3 on the top 100 within a couple months doing Jay Leno, Jimmy Kimmel Live, 106 and Park. I'm back, and I'm on the hook. I'm getting booked now.
2: Yeah.
1: Because that's the part they really want to hear.
2: Yeah.
1: And the da, da, da, da, da, da, da. And now I'm in Montreal, and I'm in Toronto.
2: Big venues.
1: And I have no management at the time. So I would, like, email.
3: Act like you're the manager on email?
1: Nah, you're talking to such and such and such. I charge $10,000 plus Crown and Granville for this. He needs this for lodging and 2 Delta flights, preferably first class. If not, we'll do window seats. I'm doing all of this. And then my homie works a regular job. I would send him the thread once they're ready to make the contract.
3: Mm-hmm.
1: Have him do the contract. And I'm like, I'll pay you 10% if you come rock with me. I need representation when we go to these cities. I'll tell you what to do. It's easy. We just have to have ground. We just need hotels. And then we get to the show. We do the show. We can have girls. We can drink. You can do whatever you want to do. Just be my assistant. I did that for 2 years.
2: Smart.
3: Kiss me through the fucking phone.
1: Smart. Brought me back. Shout out to Soulja Boy.
0: So, Tony, what you thought about that, Tony?
4: Oh, okay. That's cool.
0: Did you know Sammy was on the hook of that?
4: Yes, I did. I was a Sammy fan.
0: You was a Sammy fan?
4: Yes, I was.
0: Are you familiar with the song?
4: With which song? The song with Soulja or with his own songs previously?
0: Kiss Me Through the Phone.
4: Of course. Who doesn't know the song?
0: Hey, man. We got some people out there that don't know it.
4: No, of course. I know the song. Of course I know the song. It's actually not a bad song from Soulja.
0: That's actually one of his better songs.
4: Agreed. Agreed. I do like, what's the other one? Soulja Boy, Crank That.
0: Of course, I think that was his first single.
4: Man, that hoe. That is the first one.
0: That was his first single that put him on the map.
4: Of course.
0: And after that, he struggled to stay there. Because, there was so many different styles from Soulja Boy after that. But then, he was known as the Internet King. Turn My Swag On was also a big one. But after that, I think it was Kiss Me Through the Phone, really. Nothing else after that, really.
4: Pretty Boy Swag.
0: Yeah, that's what I just said.
4: I did not like Pretty Boy Swag. That song was dumb.
0: I got the hiccups. It was wild.
4: That song was D-U-M-B. Dumb.
0: Hey man, let's play some Kiss Me Through the Phone. So wait. Before I get to that though, the reason I played that interview just now there from Sammy was for my artists out there. That was just a way of getting around things, man. What he pretty much said was he ate a lot of noodles to survive before he became who he is today. So go through the struggle, go through the grind until you get to make the shine. Kiss Me Through the Phone is coming through. It's Galaxy in the Morning Time on a Friday. You know what to do. Turn up the volumes, crank up, call your aunties, call anybody that

0: make it worse. Galaxy in the Morning Time, Richard Styles, Tony Q in the building with you. Man, it is that time of the morning to get into things that happened on this day.
1: Things that happened on this day.
2: Things that happened on this day was a short day today, October the 2nd. Back in 2006, Snoop Dogg guest stars on an episode of the Showtime series Weeds, where he jump-stars Mary Louise Parker's pot-growing business by placing a big order and doing a freestyle about it. 2024 sees a bar song, Tipsy by Shaboozy, was at number one on the U.S. singles chart. The song eventually tied with Old Town Road by Lil Nas X as the longest-running number one song of all time on the Billboard Hot 100 with 19 non-consecutive weeks at the top of the chart, and the longest by a solo artist. The song also made Shaboozy the first male black artist to chart at number one on the Billboard's Hot Country Songs and Country Airplay charts at the same time. In addition, it spent 7 weeks at number one on the latter charts, surpassing the record for the longest running number one debut single previously set by Carrie Underwood's Jesus Take the Wheel. And that is all that happened. On this day, it is October 2nd.
0: That part right there. I'll tell you what, we're going to see you in the 9 o'clock hour. Get ready for that. Let's go.
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0: Are you ready? 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Here are Richie and Tony.
2: 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Hello, good morning, first and foremost. Fantasy's on the way for you. 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So, let's make way, let's make way. 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
2: If you are born today, October 2nd, your personality is impossible to overlook. 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Happy birthday to you. And you are in company with actor Efren Ramirez, who is 20, 53 years old. Randy Jackson Jr. of the Jackson family is turning 35 years old this morning. Afrobeat singer Diamond Platnumz is turning 37 years old this morning. Rapper Skilla Baby is turning 28 years old. Soccer player Allison Becker is turning 34 years old. And last but not least, rapper Ruby Rose is turning 29 years old. A new birthday means a brand new chapter, so please leave room for beautiful surprises, unforgettable memories, and a whole lot of happiness. Happy birthday from us here at the Morning Marathon to you.
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0: Galaxy in the Morning time. You already know the vibe. Huh? Of course, Kalani just came through with Folded there. What a vibe, huh? Hey, man, well, we got some Molly on the way featuring Tiger with Body Go. We also got some Lil Wayne with Go DJ. That's my DJ. But Burna Boys is up first. Go with the last.
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0: Keeping it positive, keeping it a vibe, keeping it in a buck here in the studios of Galaxy. Richard Styles and Tony Q, every day, all day, man, from that Monday to this Friday. Hey, man, we got some hits and bangers loading right now. I'm talking about some of Eminem. That's coming up in a little bit. But first, though, Joe and Zoe with Talat is here. Let's go. Load it!
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1: See, these bars are like COVID. You get them right off the bat. Infected with SARS and Corona. Like you took a bite off of that. Then it goes from Martian to human. That's how the virus attacks. They come at me with machine guns. 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

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Bitch, you still on my dick or no? If I suck, your wife is a straw. 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Cause see, these bars are like COVID. You get them right off the bat. Drained it with SARS and Corona. Like you took a bite off of that. Then it goes from Martian to human. That's how the virus attacks. They come at me with machine guns. Like trying to fight off a gnat. Yeah. And they ain't got that dopey sense to me. It's like pneumonia symptoms of contracting COVID instantly, which is what separates my flow from theirs, so that no one gets even close to this to pose a risk to me. So vocalistically, that's social distancing. Yeah. Flow

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Cause I'm so fucking dope, dope. And you're a fiend. And that's the one thing that hasn't changed. No, nope. Some semblance of normalcy. But I might need that hydrochloroquine. Cause I got that. Yeah. 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Thought that's why they called it a high chair. 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I got a contact like eyewear. 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

0: Like a jump in the water with a water money, cause I got a lot of it. And when it come to dripping, I be stopping like 100 miles an hour, never running out of either one of them. I gotta get it, cause these bars are like COVID. Get them right off the bat. Infected with SARS and Corona. Like you took a bite off of that. And it goes from Martian to human. That's how the virus attacks. 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
2: 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Insert the coin. Make your choice. Let the smell of coffee stimulate your brain and answer the Galaxy Coffee Break question of today.
3: 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What did Mama name them? And if you know the answer, let me know. Because, of course, it's the coffee break question time. We ask you a question. And if you know the answer, you let us know. And if you don't, you wait for me to give you the answer. And then you learn a little something for your head top, a little knowledge for the head top. But I'll repeat the question. The question is, what are the real names? What did Mama name A Tribe Called Quest members Q-Tip and Fife Dog?
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2: So if you're just tuning in, you missed our coffee break question, which I'm getting into right now. The coffee break question is this morning is, what are the real names, or what did Mama name the members of A Tribe Called Quest, Q-Tip, and Five Dog? You know, I love me to do a Mama name. So Mama named Q-Tip, because I'm going to give you an answer right now. Mama named Q-Tip Jonathan Davis, and Mama named Five Dog Malik Taylor.
0: Shout out to that, man. Malik Taylor.
2: Taylor. And Jonathan Davis. Those are some really normal names, actually.
0: Wholesome names.
2: Right? I don't know what I was expecting, but okay. Either way, we're going to get up out of here because it's the weekend. We got lots of things to do, apparently. Richie, you're going away this weekend. Is it this weekend or is it next weekend?
0: This weekend. I'm outside.
2: He's outside. All right. Okay, well, we're going to try to go outside, too. So keeping it real, keeping it hip-hop. It is the Morning Marathon with DJ Richie Styles. And your girl, Tony Q, until next time.
0: That's right. Next time being next week, we back in the building, back in this place, back in this space. Richie Styles and Tony Q, man. It's the Morning Marathon energy. You know the vibes. You know. If you don't know, bro, ask the neighbor, all right? See you guys next week. It's been real, all right? Hey, Tony, this has been another
2: slay.
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Girlies, rub on your titties. 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Yo, where you at? 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

0: calm the witty. 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

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I'm gonna sing something, and I want the guys to sing with me. They go, it feels like something's heating up. 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

0: So he is all up in that. 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
1: 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Mommy, please just rewind, okay. 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